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1: One to St. Joseph. 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

0: Angel One.
1: Okay, Angel One. Engine 1 and ALS 9, the patient's going to be located inside the park on Water Street. There'll be somebody there to flag you down.

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1: You won the phone. And you won.
0: You're out at St. Joe's. I'm going to give you a call once I calculate the mileage minus all the construction detours.
1: Message received. And you won. We're on scene. We have the police. And you won on scene with the police. 2137. Engine 1 to the ALS.
0: Not answering.
1: You want to go, come down Water Street and go under the bridge? And that might be best access from the way we're walking here.
0: 10-4.

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2: Engine 3. Engine 6. Ladder 3. ALS 11. C4. Tractor trailer accident. FE Everett Turnpike northbound. 0.2 northbound FE Everett Turnpike. Cross street exit 1 off ramp and exit 2 off ramp. Engine 3. Engine 6. Ladder 3. ALS 11. C4. Tractor trailer accident. FE Everett Turnpike northbound. 0.2 northbound FE Everett Turnpike. Cross street exit 1 off ramp and exit 2 off ramp. Channel 2. 2143.
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0: 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This will be right at the state line. State police are reporting a tractor trailer unit involved in an accident with a Tesla.
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0: 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Is there another incident northbound we should be going to check for?
1: We got told it was right at the Mass.

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0: Where did the report of between exit 1 and exit 2 off ramps come from?
1: We got a 911 call and we got a call from New Hampshire State Police.

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0: I made contact with Kingsborough Fire. I believe this is the incident. There's a Tesla and it's an SUV. There is no tractor trailer.
1: Bruce, do they need anything else from us down there?
0: Negative. They said they were all set.
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0: Can you officer command calling fire alarm?
1: Yes, sir.
0: Can you have a property rep respond?

0: 3 to come in.
1: Command answering.
0: We have water from the ceiling space of Unit 7, which appears it might be tied to one of the convenience stores here. Hang on 1 second.

0: man. I believe it's going to be the storage room for the Easy Indian Grocery.
1: Received. 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
0: No, like I said, at this point, I can just see the water coming through the ceiling tiles. It should be actually adjacent to where you guys are in the sprinkler room. I don't know if you have any access from the rear.
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1: Command answering.
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0: 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We didn't receive an answer.

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0: Sprinkler system's been shut down and drained. 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Unit 7 is going to be unsecured from us forcing entry. 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

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Ahapa 35 Manor. Cross Street J. Run Drive in Low 3rd Place. Engine 6. Engine 2. Ladder 2. C4. Box. 6171. 681 West Hollis Street. Ahapa 35 Manor. Cross Street J. Run Drive in Low 3rd Place. 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

0: 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On the scene with a two-story residential. Nothing showing. Command investigating.
1: Engine 6 on scene, two-story residential. Nothing showing. You have command investigating 731.

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0: Drive 6 with system charge. We'll hold engine 6 in ladder 2.
1: Command, you cut out initially. I copied holding engine 6, ladder 2. What was the first transmission?
0: The drive system has charged.
1: Okay, the message. Okay, C4.
2: Command, you want some silence?
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0: nobody's in the office here yet today. Can you let Robert Rudd know we're here? They're probably going to have somebody come in and check the sprinkler system.
1: Man, you're realizing no one's in the office today. We'll notify property with the Texas system, 7:39.

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0: Property route and maintenance, they are on the schedule today. They're going to be there in about 20 minutes.
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0: We'll pay the attic access this time. I'll make it work.
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2: Okay, the leak in the dry system on one of the main pipes that are coupling.
0: Can a message. 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Is there a way you can mark that so when the sprinkler company gets here they can find it?
2: Yeah, I'll do my best. 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

0: Me va a decir.
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1: Richie, just be advised that attic access from the center of the building. We made a mark on the floor. I expect you to hold that.
0: Okay, I'm in the sprinkler room. Can you talk to me?

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1: Answer, West Hall Street, come in.
0: The dry system for the attic is shut down, drained. Latitude did find a leak. Proper Rep is aware. Has the sprinkler company on their way, be here within the hour. The system remains in alarm. The box is reset, rewound on automatic. Command is terminated.
1: West Hall Street, you're reporting on box 6171. The dry system is shut down and drained. Property reps aware. You did find a hole in the system. Maintenance will be there within the hour. System remains in alarm. Box rewound. Command terminated. 757.

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0: Lava 2 calling engine 6.
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1: Affirmative. Right here, we'll put it back on.
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0: 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Engine 2, AL11, Medical 8. 91 New Dunstable Road, Unit B. 91 New Dunstable Road, Cross Street, Dale Street, and Kinsley Street. Channel 6, 813.
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0: one of them, it was 12.
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0: It was 12 out of 10, it was 1.6.
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1: 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So I copy your status 2 with possibly a transport 2.
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0: Merrimack Gabriel's one is one route southern.
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1: Brilliant, well done.
0: They will be in service shortly of the EMD pending.
1: Yes, you can work us in.
0: Okay, very good. Stand by for a call.
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1: Yeah, engine 4. Engine 4, ALS 12. It's not going to be a possible stroke.
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0: 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Jim Paul is on the scene.
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2: AOS 12. AOS 12.
1: On scene
2: 12. AOS
1: 11. AOS 11.
2: Yeah, letter 3. What's your location?
1: Carl, I'm calling letter 3.
3: 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You'll see a lot of three in the parking lot.

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0: 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We're in service.
1: Lido 3 has one for St. Joe's. 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

0: Engine 3, Engine 2, Ladder 3, C4, Box, 5322. 65 Footbrook Road, VAE Systems, Cross Street Daniel Webster Highway and SE Everett Turnpike, Engine 3, Engine 2, Ladder 3, C4, Box, 5322. 65 Footbrook Road, VAE Systems, Cross Street Daniel Webster Highway and SE Everett Turnpike, Channel 2, 1244.
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4: Engine 2.
2: Okay, Engine 2. Companies responded to Box 5322, receiving a report of a possible gas leak in the building on the north side. Building is evacuating.
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1: Okay. 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
0: String engine 3.
1: We on scene with command investigating. 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We'll be investigating.
0: Engine 3 on scene, advising a gas trailer leaving the location. We'll be investigating 1248.

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1: Tudor Command.
0: Repeat your message.
1: Could you come in and you see that trailer leaving? Mind just stopping and talking to them? I don't know if they're still here.
0: Okay.
2: C4 to command. We've got them here at the lights. What information do you need?
1: Never mind. We just spoke with property rep. That's liquid nitrogen. You can have them leave.
2: C4 has it. Fire alarm. C4 will be on scene.
0: C4 on scene, 1250.

0: 51.
1: Answer it, please. Over four command.
0: Sounds like they were working on HVAC units, and they turned them back on. It kicked up some natural gas odor that some people pulled the alarm. Ladder 3 will be investigating.
1: Command, you're reporting on blocks 5322, workers in the HVAC system. Turned the system on, kicked up natural gas. Someone pulled the alarm. Ladder 3 is investigating, 1251.

0: Carolina, may I want to roll? Mike, the service.
1: Yeah, I'll talk you back in.

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1: Well, any direction to handle it?
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0: Can you call a fire alarm?
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1: Line of three.
0: So it also does have something lit up for the northwest B first floor as well. If you're in that area, you might want to check that one too.
1: Alright, we're headed to that basement one right now, and then we'll check that after.
0: Received.
1: Fire alarm, 11. Hey, it was 11. If you can get a hold of PD, tell them we have a car going the wrong way on Kinsley Street, parked on the side of the road now, just past Marker Street.
2: Hey, it was 11, you're pulling the wrong way. Vehicle Kinsley Street at Marker Street, pulled over, both of them though.
0: I'm on a mail of 12 on scene.
2: 12 on scene.

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1: 12 by 10. Traffic was pretty jacked up there.
0: Okay, very good.

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1: Command.
0: You have that basement pulse station reset. One of these guys is coming back to you to get an exact location on the second one.
1: Received. All attempts are reset.
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1: Pacific Road Command.
0: Panel recess, this is normal. Box 5322 is rewind back in automatic. Command terminated.
1: You're going on box 5322, the panel recesses to normal, box 3 run on that, command terminate 1304.

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1: Answering loud of two.
0: The on scene appears to be a two vehicle MVA, one vehicle facing the wrong direction. Loud of two will be command investigating.
1: So you're on scene, two vehicle MVA, one vehicle facing the wrong direction. Loud of two has command 1311.
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0: Negative entrapment, evaluating one. Have the ALS take a left onto Pershing Street. One patient.
1: Command, you're reporting negative entrapment. Have the ALS take a left onto Pershing Street to evaluate. KLS 11.
2: Got it, direct. 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
1: 谁？
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Answer Lotta 2. For NPD, do you have a description on that wrong way driver earlier? It's a maroon sedan called in by an ALS.

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3: Alice received patient refusal. Command will be terminated. MPD has the scene.
1: ALS with a patient refusal. Scene turned over to PD. Command terminated. 1317.

0: 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Those 12. Out of Joe's 1.6.
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0: 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I'm going to spring them and have them do some calls.

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Jean-Jo. Civil Service Morning. 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

0: ALS 12, service call, medical aid. FE Everett Turnpike southbound, 3.2 southbound FE Everett Turnpike, cross street east on Civil Road, overpass and exit 3 off ramp. ALS 12, service call, medical aid. FE Everett Turnpike southbound, 3.2 southbound FE Everett Turnpike, cross street east on Civil Road, overpass and exit 3 off ramp. Channel 6, 1649.
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ACA-694 National Fire Rescue, operating assigned carrier frequency of 151.250 megahertz by authority of the Federal Communications Commission. 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

0: 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Okay, come please, KCA 694. Answering under 4.
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0: Hey, we'll find St. Joe's. 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